classy, skies are blue, and clouds are white, a bright blessed day, a dark sacred night, and I think to myself, what a wonderful world.Colors of the rainbow, so pretty in the sky, are also on the faces of people going by. I see friends shaking hands, saying, how do you do? They're really saying, I love you. Hear babies cry.

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Yeah, I think to myself, what a wonderful world.

Oh, the greenhouse glass is broken and the trellis past repair. There's the wonder of the thing. My cavities not there.

0: mention Mungo Jerry, Rumpelteazer, Griddlebone. I'm nothing more than agents for the cat who all the time just controls the operations.
1: The Napoleon of crime.